0: You have the Badewanne that I want.
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0: 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I don't need you. I'm okay.
1: Jetzt habe ich hier David Hasselhoff und Matthias Rahn mit Verdammt, ich lieb dich. I trust my mind like a photograph, doesn't matter. In any way. I have another beer and I look around. Anyone could be your new kid in town, but I'm easy. I don't care. 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